to Genesis Radio. Sure. Birmingham, you know, that come. Blessings, I'm my name, Tabby Diamonds, representing the mighty diamonds. Is it Genesis Radio? Sure. Birmingham.com? Sure. Can't miss that. And

0: Won't go tell them we no bow down low. 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
1: No matter what the people say, these sounds leads the way. 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

Greetings, one and all. 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
1: If you appreciate the music called Lovers Rock, then you're going to simply love this trilogy series of books and the real Jamaican love stories they portray, which is set against a backdrop of classic Lovers Rock songs weaved within the storylines. 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

and Soul For Real with their rendition of that old song. 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

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Hope you're here with me, working that night shift. The sounds of Uncle Sam, for all those who've ever been heartbroken.

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0: My best friend, huh? 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
1: That's right. You know, this is the best time to have insomnia. Yours truly, Simone Special, with the mild storm. Working that night shift, the sounds of After 7, ready or not.

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1: That's right. They say sharing is caring. And guys definitely want to give you a piece of their love. Remember, yours truly, Simone Special. I'm working the night shift. It's that mild storm, courtesy of Genesis Radio Birmingham. 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
1: That's right. Gave you the sounds of the barge. I like it. And before that one, I believe it was Eric Robinson with Miss Hathaway. So right now, it's that time of the show here on the Milestorm. And we give you a classic R&B joint, which has been sampled through the next generation. So I hope you're keeping it locked here with me, Simone Special, with the night shift, that Milestorm. Because we've still got a lot more songs to get through. So let everybody know, the place to be is www.genesisradiobirmingham.com. So I'm going to feature for you next the sounds of Eugene Wilde, Gotta Get You Home. Let's do it.
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I speak to Barbara? Barbara, this is Shirley. You might not know who I am, but the reason I'm calling you is because I was going through my old man's pockets this morning, and I just happened to find your name and number. So woman to woman, I don't think it's being any more than fair than to call you and let you know where I'm coming.

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1: Sounding absolutely beautiful. The sounds of Maxwell. And before that, gave you the sounds of the diva herself, Miss Patti LaBelle. And before that, gave you Shirley Brown with her Woman Problems, Woman to Woman. I suppose Shirley didn't hear that quote. I will fight for love, but I will not compete for it. It's yours truly, Simone Special, here live on Genesis Radio, Birmingham, UK. You know what time it is. It's the Mild Storm, the show where we give you all those sensual, slow R&B joints and jams. 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
1: Definitely sounding absolutely beautiful. The sounds of the late, great Whitney Houston with the song taken from the 1995 movie Waiting to Exhale, otherwise known as the Shoop Song. That film was definitely an adaptation on a book written by Terry McMillan. And if you haven't read that, it's definitely a good read. And a definite quote that came from the whole concept of the actual book and film was that friends are the people who let you be yourself and never let you forget about it. We're going to keep it moving. We gave you some Force MDs, gave you Atlantic Star with their Secret Lovers, and we're going to keep it moving here on the Mild Storm. So remember, you're listening to yours truly, Simone Special, with the Mild Storm, courtesy of Genesis Radio Birmingham.

0: from the heart of the UK's second city. Genesis.
1: Definitely have to take this back from the TLP. This one's going out to all the lovers. I definitely want to send this out to my love.

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1: Absolutely, the great sounds of Jill Scott, Getting in the Way. Before that, gave you the sounds of New Edition, Mr. Telephone Man. And what we're going to do now is I'm going to play a special request to someone very important to me, and that has to be my dad. And he's also, you know, a disc jockey and my inspiration. So I want to send a shout out to DJ Mr. KCR, and I believe he just played his show before mine. Now, this man has grown me up on music, and I know he absolutely loves the next song. So I'm going to give you the beautiful sounds of Aretha Franklin, once known to quote to have been quoted and said, "The man who gets me is getting one hell of a woman." This track was actually a B-side for a single she made called Everyday People, but we absolutely love this one. So keep it locked here to the Quiet Storm, or should I say the Mild Storm, with yours truly, Simone Special, on Genesis Radio Birmingham.

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1: Definitely sounding absolutely extraordinary. The sounds of Betty Wright with No Pain, No Gain. And believe me, she hit some notes in that song that was definitely off the Richter scale. We're going to keep it moving here on The Mild Storm. And remember, you can get us on the TuneIn Radio app. All you have to do is type in Genesis Radio Birmingham, and it's as simple as that. 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We want to share this good music with everybody all over the world. What we've done now is come to the time of the show where I give you two songs which may have used the same samples or may have another rendition of the song during different times of years. So stay tuned for Climax.

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4: Hello, good morning, and welcome to Wednesday. How you doing? Hope you've managed to get a bit of sleep in this boiling heat. It's a proper struggle, isn't it? I'm Lucy Gormanley. This is your morning report, so let's get started, shall we? We'll chat all about the hot weather and the impact it's having on everyone. Also, there's been some research done on the impact that additives in our food can have on our health.
5: There are several hundreds of food additives used on the markets. Some of them are really purely cosmetic. Food colors are a really good example. They are just here to make the product more beautiful.
4: The studies found they might not be good for our hearts. Should we be using AI to make music? Well, one big star says maybe we should.
6: If we run the other way, then we're leaving all the bad guys all alone in the circle, figuring out how they can manipulate the whole system.
4: And if you're off to Blackpool this half term, there's a brand new ride at Pleasure Beach.
7: It's a fantastic ride. It's huge. It fills you full of adrenaline. And it is a fantastic attraction for Blackpool. Really fantastic.
4: We'll get the lowdown from the boss there. Now a quick look at the weather for today, and as you can probably guess, it's sunny spells for much of the UK. However, cloudier in the northeast with bright spells developing later on. It's dry for most, but a few showers possible across the south, hot in the southwest, but feeling a little fresher elsewhere. A high of 29 degrees Celsius. Right then, let's get started. And first, a look at this morning's headlines with Frankie in the newsroom.
8: Labour is lacking a coherent plan. That's the word from former Prime Minister Tony Blair as he hit out at the government. He says they need a fundamental reset and accused them of playing with the future of the country, says the Prime Minister continues to press on despite pressure over his position. Elsewhere, baked beans, garlic and avocados could become cheaper under government plans to tackle the cost of living. The government's published a list of household items they plan to cut tariffs on as part of moves by Chancellor Rachel Reeves to keep prices down following the Iran war. But households will also find out how much their energy bills will increase in July today, with forecasts suggesting a rise of more than £200. It follows rocketing energy costs as a result of the effective blockade of the Strait of Hormuz. Meanwhile, 8 in 10 UK firms are suffering a hit from the Iran war. That's according to a report by Barclays.

0: Homes need to be upgraded. That's according to Simon Williams from the Enfield Poverty Coalition. His warning comes as high temperatures put people in poorly ventilated homes at risk.
1: What we need to see is not just kind of action to upgrade homes, but upgrade homes for all seasons.
0: And there could be people living and working on the moon within 6 years. NASA have unveiled new plans for a moon base, which eventually could have sites spread over 100 square miles. This after the landmark Artemis II mission, paving the way for the next stage of space travel. That's the latest from Radio News Hub. I'm Frankie Hersine.
2: Okay, let's see what's made this morning's papers. There's a fair few mentions of former Prime Minister Tony Blair, who's released an essay that's pretty critical of the government. The Daily Telegraph reports Blair Starmer has no plan for Britain. The Times say lurch to left puts Britain at risk, Blair tells Labour. In similar fashion, the Daily Mail reports now Blair savages Labour's lurch to the left, and the iPaper says Britain at risk of becoming irrelevant, Blair turns on Labour rivals. Well, Blair's critical essay warns the party against forcing Sakir out of Number 10 without having a proper policy agenda to follow him. Sakir Starmer says he's fully focused on delivering change for working people. Elsewhere, the Financial Times reports BP unseats Manifold as chair after serious concerns over his conduct. The oil firm says its board unanimously decided that Albert Manifold should no longer serve as chair and director, with immediate effect after serious concerns related to his conduct, oversight and governance. And the Daily Express say hottest May day ever as Mercury hits 35 Celsius. And the Daily Star says sleepwalking on the sunshine. Well, I bet that's a few of us this morning, actually, as Britain hits 35 Celsius. Yes, it's been a scorching few days, with yesterday officially the hottest May day on record, which broke Monday's record. Well, that's on the newsstands. How about on our phones? Well, there's lots of chatter about the new Love Island lineup. This year's cohort includes a quantity surveyor and DJ, what a combination, a student from Barbados and a West End actor. It's back on our screens next Monday, the 1st of June. And it looks like David and Victoria Beckham are enjoying their holidays. They've been pictured in Ibiza alongside their kids Harper and Romeo. Now, on to our first story this morning. And whether you've been poking your head into the fridge or catching a tan over the weekend, we're being warned the heat can mean more than a bit of discomfort for some people. Our reporter Holly has more.
3: It looks like nothing more than a glorious week of sunshine in the UK, but as the temperatures started to creep into the mid-30s, the heat became a serious health risk for people in poorly ventilated houses. The End Fuel Poverty Coalition says the extreme hot weather can be just as dangerous as a winter cold snap, and the problem could be much bigger than we think. I've been chatting with Simon Francis from the Coalition.
1: There are around 4.5 million adults who've been made physically unwell by overheating in their homes. And we know that these are people who can't simply open a window or switch on the air conditioning. And unlike in winter, you can't just put on another layer of clothing. You know, it's impossible to actually get any cooler than you are in the summer. So these households also typically tend to be on low incomes, in poorly ventilated homes. They're often in energy debt, and they don't have an affordable way of keeping cool. So what we need to see is not just kind of action to upgrade homes, but upgrade homes for all seasons, not just winter. That means proper insulation and energy efficiency, which actually helps reduce the impact of excess heat in the summer. But also ventilation and what's called passive cooling, so building design upgrades, as well as electricity pricing reform. So if you can bring down the cost of running fans and air conditioning units and dehumidifiers, then that will also help with people who are suffering at the moment.
3: And it doesn't sound like a problem that's going away.
1: Well, the reality is this is, you know, the earliest we've probably seen a massive heat wave hit parts of the UK. And you know, these massive temperature spikes that we're seeing, you know, are really unusual, but they will probably not be so unusual if we look to the future. The Climate Change Committee recently warned that 92% of existing homes could overheat in more extreme events, and that poorest neighbourhoods are more likely to be vulnerable to this. So this is why we need to see coordinated action to upgrade homes for all seasons, not just the winter, as we go into the long term.
2: Now, a new study has found eating foods with certain preservatives in them could be linked to a higher risk of high blood pressure and heart disease. Research in the European Heart Journal linked 8 commonly used additives with raised blood pressure, and researchers say the findings support advice that we should

0: try and limit how much ultra-processed food we eat. Phil spoke with Mathilde Touvier, who's worked on the project.
1: Well, what we hope first would be that these studies help health authorities, such as the European Food Safety Authority or the FDA in the US, for instance, to reevaluate the safety of these substances and maybe remove some of them from the market or lower the authorized doses so that consumers wouldn't have to worry about what they have in their food. But in the meanwhile, consumers have to look at the ingredient list of the product and be cautious when they see many ingredients, food colors, for instance, which are purely cosmetic additives. We don't need these food additives for our health protection against microbiological contamination. They are just here to make the product more attractive, more beautiful, and so we could really avoid these additives in our food.
2: It's really interesting, isn't it? Because I think, you know, if you speak to people, they will say to you, oh, I'd like to eat foods that they've not got all these things in them. And it seems to be the manufacturers that are, you know, really pushing for these things to go in there. And I know we've got a supermarket here in the UK where they've got a range of products at the moment where the big selling point of them essentially is that there's only 3, 4, 5 ingredients in them, right? And there's no additives. And people are really sort of buying into that and you know, they're selling really well. I mean, you kind of sort of alluded to it, why these things are in there. But what is the reason why they are used so widely?
1: Yes, there are several hundreds of food additives used on the markets, and some of them are really purely cosmetic. Food colors, on which we published today, are a really good example. They are just here to make the product more beautiful, more attractive for the citizens. And so for manufacturers, it's a way to sell more product. It's the same for flavors, for instance, or for artificial sweeteners or emulsifiers, which will enhance the texture of products. And so this is a way for manufacturers to have these products, some researchers say, more addictive, because people really want to consume and over consume these because of their sensorial properties. And some other food additives are used because it allows manufacturers to lower the cost of production, for preservatives, to have foods that will stay months and years in the shelves of supermarkets. It's easier to produce, to monitor in terms of logistics. And so it represents economy savings for manufacturers.
2: We sort of hear a lot about the benefits of things like, you know, a Mediterranean diet or things like that. Is that the sort of thing that is the sort of the optimal, I suppose, in terms of how we should approach what we eat and sort of avoid things that, you know, aren't too good for us?
1: When we think about the health impact of our food, there are several dimensions. The first one is the nutritional dimension. Try to eat food without too many sugar, salt, saturated fat, and rich in dietary fibers, for instance. It remains very important. And for instance, this is why we created the Nutri-Score, used now in 8 countries in Europe, to give consumers the information about this nutritional profile. The second dimension, and here food additives such as food coloring additives or emulsifiers and so on, really relate to the ultra-processed dimension. This is another complementary dimension that also impacts health. And so here the advice would be to favor minimally processed or unprocessed foods. And another dimension relates to the contaminants that may come, for instance, from the pesticides used during agricultural manufacturing of products. And so here also to favor organic food, if we can, will be also a way to lower these contaminants. And so to manage to be okay on the three dimensions of health impacts of our foods.
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0: Where do you stand on using AI to make music? Well, lots of us say we're not keen on the idea. Let's keep the creative stuff to humans and let the computers do all the boring bits. But some top music stars say maybe we need to embrace it. Linda Perry, who you might know from the band Four Non Blondes, was asked what she thought after she picked up the Special International Award at the Ivor Novello's. James Blunt joined in the chat too.
5: Because everybody's talking about AI. Is that something that came out
6: it's
5: recently?
6: It's weird how people are kind of so nervous about it. Because actually, you know, the music business has shifted and changed so often. It's just something to embrace. If I can't hit the high notes, we just tell it to sing it for me. I just sing the high note in the voice of James Blunt. That's AI used. And I'll do the rest. I'll do the easy bit. The AI just carries the load.
5: Yeah.
6: It's
5: so
6: good.
5: To me, it's just another thing it's just another tool that has shown up to make people's life easier in some way. And I said earlier, like microwaves. When microwaves showed up, everybody thought it was the end of like making dinner, and moms were just going to throw it in there and poof, we were going to be in the Jetsons with this powder that turns into a turkey, you know, for Thanksgiving. And it's not. It's just, this is the future. We have to embrace it, because if we try to run from the future, we don't know, then we're running from solution. So running towards it helps us come up with other solutions. How to navigate this, help other people understand what it does. Because if we run the other way, then we're leaving all the bad guys all alone in the circle, you know, figuring out how they can manipulate the whole system with AI.
6: And, you know, the other day I was recording a song and I got my band to do the BVs, the backing vocals, and they were all rubbish. I just got AI to do it really perfectly and it was much cheaper. And it just was, like, really quick. So, like, what's not to love about that? I mean, I'm not calling the A band again. I'm not calling them again. This is just brilliant.
5: Well, yeah. You've heard it first here.
6: I need to tell you their names.
5: Will guys, go guys, out on an AI generated band
6: where
5: they will be on the screen and James will be on stage all by himself with his AI band.
6: Yeah, I just wanted called... to do Carl, Paul, Johnny, Pembers. Yeah. You heard it here first. You're fired.
0: Back to Frankie now with a quick look at the sports news.
7: Crystal Palace will try to win their first ever piece of European silverware when they take on Spanish side Rayo Vallecano in tonight's Europa Conference League final, to be the final game in charge for Eagles boss Oliver Glasner. Elsewhere, Manchester City have confirmed Kolo Touré will leave the club as part of a backroom staff overhaul following the departure of manager Pep Guardiola. Former City defender Touré was brought into the first team setup by Guardiola last summer after previously working within the club's academy system. Speaking at the club's end of season victory parade, striker Erling Haaland says there's room for them to improve.
8: I think it's been an up and down season, let's be honest and say this. We're going to try to keep pushing, we're going to try to keep fighting to win the biggest trophies.
7: Scotland assistant coach Stephen Naismith believes striker Lawrence Shankland is at the peak of his career. Shankland will travel to the World Cup on the back of a move from Hearts to Rangers. The 30-year-old scored 88 goals in 4 seasons at the Edinburgh club. And Cameron Norrie is out of the French Open after he was forced to retire from his first round match.
0: And finally, Blackpool's somewhere that lots of us flock to in the half term, especially one like this when the sun is shining. It's the home of the Tower, donkey rides, and of course the famous Pleasure Beach. Well, this week there's a brand new ride that's drawing even more people than usual. George Wincott's been there to find out more.
9: We're here at the Pleasure Beach. It is the opening of the brand new ride, Evictus. Amanda Thompson, OBE, is here with us. CEO Amanda, how's it been so far today?
10: Well, I think we've had the sunshine, we've had the rain, but we've still got the mighty Evictus behind us here today. It's a fantastic ride. It's huge. It fills you full of adrenaline, and it is a fantastic attraction for Blackpool. Really fantastic.
9: It's incredible, isn't it? I still haven't come down after going on it myself. And I'm telling you, speaking to some of the staff here, there has been so much hard work that's gone into this, hasn't there? Everyone deserves it.
10: Yeah, a lot of hard work. I'm a very, very hard taskmaster. I'm very, very fussy. And I've been down on the site every day from 7 o'clock in the morning, and I've not been leaving until 8 o'clock at night. I'm always the last person here locking up this site. But it's been a huge amount of work. But hopefully everyone will really appreciate it and love this ride, because it has been a lot of work, but it's worth it.
9: And for you as well, early mornings, late nights, but when you have days like today, seeing the enjoyment on everyone's faces when it all comes together, it's got to be worth it.
10: Absolutely, it's worth it. And also, for all the people that are going to ride it over the next few years, it's going to be fantastic. I can't wait to see everyone enjoy this ride.
9: And it's a great excuse for anyone to come back to Blackpool Pleasure Beach, isn't it? Whether they were thinking about it, well, you've got a Victus here now, get down here.
10: Well, I think there's always an excuse to come back to Pleasure Beach and back to Blackpool too, because there's always something different happening in resort here at Pleasure Beach. But I think really this is something very powerful, and I think for all those adrenaline lovers, or junkies as they say they are, but this is a ride they're going to love.
9: Amazing. And do you get a little rest now, Amanda, or are you straight back onto things? You
10: know? I never get a rest. But the next big project I'm working on will be Hot Ice, because it's 90 years of Hot Ice this year. So that's an amazing achievement. To have a show based in Blackpool that's been here for 90 years, that's fantastic too.
9: Amazing. We look forward to it. Straight back to work for you then.
10: Always, yeah.
9: We'll see you later. Thank you.
10: Thank you very much. Have a great day.
0: Sounds like a lot of fun, that. Well, that's all we've got time for on today's Morning Report. I'm Lucy Gorman-Lee. Enjoy the remainder of this hot weather, and we'll see you again tomorrow.

0: bringing you the latest information. Special Mix Media. In this week's news, the Church of Scotland has apologized for the involvement in the slave trade. MP Hamza Youssef asks for reparations to be paid.
1: So much of Britain and Scotland's wealth is a product of slavery. Let's also talk about reparations. There's no way that we're ever going to be able to compensate for the sins and crime of slavery in its entirety. All of that can go in some small way righting the wrongs.
0: Jamaican MP Nikisha Birchall was told to stop speaking Jamaican patois and speak only English in the Jamaican House of Parliament.
2: Madam Speaker, me get up this afternoon for my first sectoral speech.
3: Hold on. Standing orders. And if I have to stop you again during your presentation, you will not get any additional time.
2: Madam Speaker, perhaps I should abandon that attempt to use our local language because I have been reminded of the linguistic conventions of this Honourable House.
0: Black Achievers, Human in the Loop, the Ghanaian AI company, has beaten Microsoft, Google, and Anthropic to win the 2026 Webby Awards for the Best Responsible AI Implementation category held in New York. A tire-changing company is introducing a robot that will change your car tires without taking them off the wheel. This robot will also work around the clock without taking breaks or holidays. Arsenal Football Club has finally won the Premier League after 22 years of absence.
4: You know, people just hammer us all the time, constantly hammer us. Now they can't do that no more. All that noise has got to stop because everything he's done has led to him winning the league.
0: And we give congratulations to Arsenal fan Brixton Hitman. Thank you for listening to this week's Special Mix News Update.

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1: If you appreciate the music called Lover's Rock, then you're going to simply love this trilogy series of books and the real Jamaican love stories they portray, which is set against a backdrop of classic Lover's Rock songs weaved within the storylines. Lover's Rock, Let the Music Play is the first of the trilogy in which we meet Sonia, who leaves Jamaica for the UK to rejoin her parents. Will she remember her boyfriend Dennis? Can Dennis be trusted to stay long now he's a star in a very popular reggae boy band? What significance does an old family heirloom of African descent play in both their lives? The unfolding trilogy is wrapped in African royalty, the transatlantic slave trade, slavery, and forbidden love. 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
11: Bringing you the gospel in the music.

Hallelujah. Glory, honor, and praise belong to my King, my Savior, Yeshua. Holy Spirit, I just welcome your presence in the studio. Sanctify this place. Breathe upon this room, this studio, and move through the airways. For we need you more than we've ever needed you before.

Welcome, welcome to Praise Without Limits / The Sweet Harmony Show. Ah, it is so good. Hallelujah, to be in the studio. Ah, did you miss me? I had a funeral that I had to DJ at. Ah, been busy. Got a few bookings, so if you miss me, a couple of Tuesdays must end up in the air. This is going to be a busy year. Praise be to God. I just thank God. Thank God. Thank you, Father. Thank you. Thank you. Let me not be ungrateful. Oh, thank you. Thank you. Thank you, Father. Thank you. Thank you for your grace, for your mercy. Thank you. Hallelujah. My name is Minister Moonlight / DJ Moonlight. How are you doing? How are you? What a day. What a day. Ah, let everything that has breath praise he the Lord. Are you guys okay? I know that some people are mourning, are grieving. Oh, I want to say condolence before I forget. Try to remember to the funerals that I DJ'd at. To the Thompson family, that's on Rotten Park Road. Want to say condolence going out to you and your family. Met a couple of the Thompsons at Mama Joyce Edwards' funeral. But anyway, let's call. Why don't you call a friend, text a friend, tweet a friend, and let them know that you have it locked.

My son, if thou be surety for thy friend, if thou hast stricken thy hand with a stranger, thou art snared with the words of thy mouth, thou art taken with the words of thy mouth. Do this now, my son, and deliver thyself when thou art come into the hand of thy friend. 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Give not sleep to thine eyes, nor slumber to thine eyelids. Deliver thyself as a roe from the hand of the hunter, and as a bird from the hand of the fowler. Go to the ant, thou sluggard, consider her ways, and be wise, which having no guide, overseer, or ruler, provideth her meat in the summer, and gathereth her food in the harvest. How long wilt thou sleep, O sluggard? When wilt thou arise out of thy sleep? Yet a little sleep, a little slumber, a little folding of the hands to sleep. So shall thy poverty come as one that traveleth, and thy want as an armed man. A naughty person, a wicked man, walketh with a froward mouth. He winketh with his eyes, he speaketh with his feet, he teacheth with his fingers. Frowardness is in his heart. He deviseth mischief continually, he soweth discord. Therefore shall his calamity come suddenly, suddenly shall he be broken without remedy. These six things doth the Lord hate, yea, seven are an abomination unto him: a proud look, a lying tongue, and hands that shed innocent blood, an heart that deviseth wicked imaginations, feet that be swift in running to mischief, a false witness that speaketh lies, and he that soweth discord among brethren. My son, keep thy father's commandment, and forsake not the law of thy mother. Bind them continually upon thine heart, and tie them about thy neck. When thou goest, it shall lead thee. When thou sleepest, it shall keep thee. And when thou awakest, it shall talk with thee. For the commandment is a lamp, and the law is light. And reproofs of instruction are the way of life, to keep thee from the evil woman, from the flattery of the tongue of a strange woman. Lust not after her beauty in thine heart, neither let her take thee with her eyelids. For by means of a whorish woman a man is brought to a piece of bread, and the adulteress will hunt for the precious life. Can a man take fire in his bosom, and his clothes not be burned? Can one go upon hot coals, and his feet not be burned? So he that goeth into his neighbor's wife, whosoever toucheth her shall not be innocent. Men do not despise a thief if he steal to satisfy his soul when he is hungry. But if he be found, he shall restore sevenfold, he shall give all the substance of his house. But whoso committeth adultery with a woman lacketh understanding. He that doeth it destroyeth his own soul. A wound and dishonor shall he get, and his reproach shall not be wiped away. For jealousy is the rage of a man. Therefore he will not spare in the day of vengeance. He will not regard any ransom, neither will he rest content, though thou givest many gifts.

I know that if you're mourning, you're grieving, because you've lost a loved one. Your heart is so fragile. And I just want to say condolence to everyone that's mourning, that's lost a loved one and just can't seem to move on. It's hard. It takes time. You know, when I was DJing at Mother Joyce's funeral, there was a couple of times I had to hold back my tears because it just made me think about my mom. Songs that I was playing, like Precious Lord, I think I'll play that after or before I'll play that. And it just made me think about my mom. So even though they've gone, they're not forgotten. So if you're grieving right now, I want to say condolence.

0: need you to make a way as you have done so many times.
1: This is Smokey Norfolk. I don't know, his wife was sick and he sat around the piano and these were the words that he came up with. I don't know what it is that you're going through, but you can say, God, I need you. I need you right now, not tomorrow, but now, this very minute, this very second. 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

0: Hallelujah.
1: Do you remember this? 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Whitney Houston from The Preachers, I Love You, Lord.

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Psalms 100 says, let everything that has breath praise he the Lord. I don't know where you are. I don't know what it is that you're going through. But we've got to learn to praise him in the good times and in the bad times. Want to say a pleasant good morning. Welcome, all right. Good morning, good afternoon, good evening, good night. Hey, hey, hey.

You can never, when I say never, listen, I think there's a scripture that verse that says that if I don't praise God, the rocks will cry out. I don't want no rock worshipping God for me when he's given me breath. Even if it's just to say, Father, I just thank you. Excess praise. Hallelujah. Good morning. Good afternoon. Good evening. 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Why don't you call a friend? Ha! Text a friend, tweet a friend and let them know you've got it locked. Welcome. If it's the first time that you're hearing my voice, I'm not crazy. Hallelujah. What a mighty God. Moonlight serve. Jesus, you're worthy. Call a friend. Text a friend.

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1: Listen carefully.
0: Hallelujah. My God.
1: They watched me struggle.
0: My gosh.
1: They saw the tears.
0: Worthy, Lord.
1: But not the prayer.
0: You're worthy, yes.
1: They heard the silence.
0: Luke. Is it Luke 10:19 says, "Behold, I give unto you power to tread upon serpents." Hey!
1: Introduce me to who I really am. God didn't let me break. He made me dangerous.

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They thought I would break if I tell you the things that I've gone through, even living in America. If I tell you the things, they thought I would break. They thought I would break. One person actually looked at me and told my pastor at that time. I tried to break her and she wouldn't break. You know why? Because greater is he that is in me, Jesus, than he that is in the world. Thought I would break.

When you don't know what else to do, all I can tell you is pray your way out, because prayer works. Prayer works. He may not come. My Lord. 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So many people bow down to a cow, to wood, to stone. But I call upon that man. You know that man from Galilee? That man, yes. You know that man that died that you and I may have life and have life more.

0: Dennis Lloyd, and you're locked into the one and only DJ Moonlight. Don't touch that dial.
1: Larry Kingdom, I tell them, Moonlight the devil can't stop this. What you say? Moonlight the devil can't stop this. No way. Moonlight the devil can't stop this. You a go hard for God with godly lyrics. Big gospel band them, call the gospel turn up loud.
2: 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Now pollute my temple, no sir. Not even a soda. You're listening to DJ Moonlight. Keep it locked. GMS said that the conquest.
3: Want to say a pleasant good day, going out to the Stewart family. How are you? To the Thompsons. Not sure if you laid your father to rest yet, but once

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Happy belated. 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

Somebody say, praise is what I do. For I just want to be close to you, Father.

sitting here, my heart began to get really heavy. And the Lord brought back something to me that he said when I was in prayer earlier today. This is so important, and I feel this word in my spirit so heavy because we are truly in the last days. Send this to someone who you know is lost, who you know have backslidden, who you know may be lukewarm, because we are in the hour where the Spirit of God is speaking and God is calling for the heart of man to repent. The Lord was ministering to me concerning his return. And even though we don't know the day nor the hour that the Son of Man shall appear, the heart of God is for souls to be saved. What's on the heart of God is that the nations will turn to him, that they will repent and turn to him. Please hear me by the Spirit of God. If you are not saved, repent. Give your life to God, because you just don't know the day nor the hour that the Son of Man shall appear. And you don't know when God will call your name. If you are lukewarm or you are someone who has backslidden, turn back to God. Return to your first love. And as for the body of Christ, don't stop praying for your loved ones. Don't stop praying for those that are lost. Don't give up on them, because Jesus did not give up on you when you too was in the world. If you know someone, and I'm sure you do, please warn them to repent. Evangelize, minister to them. The Lord said in his word, the day you hear my voice, harden not your heart. Please hear the Spirit of the Lord. Repent. And I know that there is someone that will hear this word who has not given their life over to God, who has backslidden, and who is lukewarm. And God has been ministering to you to get it right. As I was sitting here, my heart got so heavy because there is so many people that is lost. Many souls have been lost because they refuse to turn to the Lord Jesus. So please take heed. Hell is eternal. It's hot. You can't escape it. And one of the greatest deceptions that the enemy brings to an unbeliever is making them believe that they have time when you really don't. Please hear the word of the Lord and get your house in order.

0: Well, this is Mr. Gaddy Gaddy. Alongside Junior Tucker. With all due respect, come for making no sense. My God, not take check. The whole entire world in Mac. So when I speak. My God, him is awesome.
1: Junior Tucker. Awesome God with Gaddy Gaddy.

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Why don't you call a friend, text a friend, tweet a friend, and let them know that you're listening to Praise Without Limits. Sweet Harmony, God is an awesome God. Yes, he

The good news is that this man, he died that you may have life and have life more abundantly. It's not a forcing thing, it's a free will. Free will. He gave his life so that you may have life. Revelations 3:20 says, "Behold, I stand at the door and knock. Since I was little, I've been hearing that Jesus is coming back again. But my gosh, do you not see what is going on around you? My Lord, have mercy. He's knocking at your heart door. Will you let

0: just got this in yesterday. LaToya Bless sent it to me. Now, please don't laugh at me. The title is Rat-a-tat-tat. I hope I got that right, because yesterday I was trying to say it and LaToya was just laughing at me.
1: Prophetic sharpshooter, yes I am. Representing the King, J.U.S., U.S.,
0: Rat-a-tat-tat.

Jesus, he is the living water. I'm not sure what scripture, I'm sure it's in John, it says, out of your belly shall flow rivers of living water. Want to say a pleasant good morning, good day, good day. What? All right. 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

I want to dedicate this to Augusta Stewart. When I played it the other day at the funeral, he said that this track is bad. So this is going out to you, Apostle Augusta Stewart.

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want to say to all the nursing homes, to everyone that has a loved one in a nursing home, please remember them. Remember those that live by themselves. There are people out there that are lonely, very lonely. To all the singles, what can I say? If you have, take yourself out for dinner, go for walks, do something so that you're not in the house all the time, you know, getting lonely. So this is going out to all the singles, to the nursing home. Remember those that are incarcerated, please, I beg you. I beg you. You know, the word of God says all have sinned and come short of the glory of God, but for the grace of God. So I'm saying, if you have a loved one or you know someone that's incarcerated, please send them a card, send them £5, £10. Just let them know that they're not forgotten, all right?

Love Lifted Me. I want to dedicate this to Sister Reese and Sister Eunice Forrester, to all the mothers and the fathers in Zion. Also going out to Sandra White, Mr. and Mrs. White, Clifton. How you doing, Sandra?

You know, they say, give me the flowers. You don't want to wait until the person has passed away to say you're sorry. And then you start thinking about, if I should, I should have. I should have showed my love. I should have this. I should have that. Do your best. Whether it's for your children, whether it's for your husband, your wife, even on your job, give your best. Give your best. Because you don't want to live in regrets. And to all those that are mourning, that are grieving, they've gone, but they will always be in our hearts. They will always be on our mind. I absolutely love this by LaToya HD. Love this, love this, love this. And I want to say, treat your family, your mother, especially your mothers. I'm not saying that fathers don't count, because they really do. They have some excellent, excellent fathers out there. I mean, when I say they have some excellent fathers, they have some excellent fathers out there. And I want to take my hat off. Yeah, I want to take my... I was just about to say, even though my hair is braided, I got big plaits in my hair. But anyway, I want to take my hat off to all the men that has made themselves available to their children, that has shown them love, that has hugged. Even the boys, I'm begging you, hug your sons. Let your sons know that you love them.

You know, when I was taking care of my mum, she kept saying to me, Moonlight. Well, she said, Lola, and I said, yes, mum. And she said, thank you. Thank you, because if it wasn't for you, I would have been gone already. And even when I was in America, I sent for like three, four years, I sent my mother money just to make sure that even though I wasn't there, I was taking care of her financially. So I have no regrets. I thank God. It was rough. Oh my gosh. To all the carers, if you're taking care of a family member, I know it's difficult. I know. I've been there. There were times where my mum would wake up at 2 o'clock, 3 o'clock and start screaming, I want to go home. And I'm like, mom, you're home. And no matter how you tell her, she says, no, I want to go home. And sometimes we'd be walking the street at 2 o'clock, 3 o'clock in the morning, pitch dark. She wants to go home. But let me tell you something. Everything that I've done and I've said, it has been recorded.

Wanna say to Valerie Golson, I love you. 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Claude Stewart, I love you. Joan Douglas, I love you. Also going out to Sugar, much love going out to you. Mystic Symbol,

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0: deep sound, down, down, down. 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All right? Yeah, man, so me I say big up all on yourself and all of the people that are tuning in bright and early. You hear them say early bird, catch a first worm. All right, so right now we're going to stern. What me say? 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Yeah, man, blessed love. 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Mm-hmm. Right, my FBs, my IGs, my YouTubers, and my TikTokers. I want them big up on yourself. And all of my local, international, and global family, big up on yourself. Same speed, intermediate. All right? No, don't know. It's Ravers and Recall. And just music we are dealing with, you know. Authentically reggae music in all type and fashion. All right? Now get that? Yeah, man. So dig me straight and don't be late. Because I'm never late for your musical played. What me say?
1: Rancom.
0: So we all kick off the program bright and early, man, called Frenchie King. You don't know one of the only king in the business, you know. A few king. I said that one is Frenchie King, all right?

melody. French King, the wrong they do. My sound man called Jabba Iron Warrior King. And of course, you know, we start the program with some crucial instrumental. Then you will know how to. You're listening to yours through the man called Ravers International.

features right about now, you know. All right, everything I'm playing so far is from album by the artist them. This one, brand new Black Stones album, Out and About. Don't run up your mouth and stop your shout. Me, I tell you, say it's Out and About, all right?

Same rhythm, remember, you're in tune to yours truly, man, Carl Ravers International. We don't know news, you know, we don't notice, so we just make the rhythm, them just got you. See what I say?

ginger go round me. And you listen to the man like the captain, Daddy Freddy. That you would be mine. And of course, we have the one and only Mr. Manager Christos Pampisite, all right?

I greet you with the fire of the ancestors burning in my chest and the red dust of Burkina Faso still on my boots. I come not as a head of state speaking to a foreign people, but as a son of Africa reaching out to his kin across the sea. I come as a revolutionary brother who recognizes in your struggles the reflections of our own. I come to honor your pain, salute your courage, and share in your enduring vision of freedom from Ouagadougou to Kingston. From the Sahel winds to the tropical breeze of the Caribbean, we are bound by the same ancestral drumbeat. We are the children of ancient civilizations disrupted by conquest, torn by slavery, and tested by imperial deception. Yet we are also the descendants of those who never bowed, the Maroons who defied empire, the Burkinabe who rose with Sankara, the freedom fighters whose spirits still roam our hills, mountains, and deserts. Our story is not one of defeat, it is one of unbroken resistance. Jamaica, you are not small. You are mighty in memory, in rhythm, in soul. You are the flame that has kept burning in the night of oppression. You are the defiance of Queen Nanny, the vision of Marcus Garvey, the revolution of sound that came from Peter Tosh and Bob Marley. Your island is not isolated, it is a beacon, a fortress of the African spirit in the Atlantic. When I listen to Bob Marley, I do not hear entertainment, I hear sacred instruction. Emancipate yourselves from mental slavery. None but ourselves can free our minds. These words echo in every occupied corner of our continent. For while the chains of iron were broken long ago, the chains of the mind still hold many of us hostage. They come not with soldiers, but with debt. They come not with whips, but with NGOs. They do not enforce submission through colonial laws, but through economic blackmail, cultural domination, and the silencing of truth. Africa knows this well. In Burkina Faso, we buried Thomas Sankara, a son of the soil who dared to dream aloud. He spoke of self-reliance, dignity, and anti-imperialism. For that, they killed him. Not just foreign agents, but collaborators from within. That is the great tragedy of our times. That betrayal too often wears a familiar face. Yet the flame he lit has not died. It has moved from village to village, heart to heart. Until once again, the people have stood and said, enough. We are reclaiming our voice, our resources,

0: original Mr. Skipper. Dismantling. Man change him name now and I defend the thing to the max. Yeah, Mo Tef. Right? Me know him soon call me and tell me if I call it right, but it's a brand new name. A bridge of people of Burkina Faso. You understand? And before that, we play the General Vice. And I'm going to tell you about the people of Jamaica. All right? And I don't know. So you're still in tune to your studio on Rivers International, a thing called Recall, right here on Genesis Radio. Yeah, man, doing my thing from the stable with more glory for all your beautiful people. All right? Bless up.
1: Yes, we come to chant them down.
0: All right, so you don't know me telling you now. I just the other day, Glenn Washington have an album, you know, we reach number one in the chart. You know, the South America chart. South America, yeah, Southside of America, yeah, chart. And right now, I have a brand new one with him drop on the road here this week again, you know. Seeing? So I'll play you know, around one or two track off of it, and then we move in. Some new sounds here right now, you know. I don't know.
1: Yes, we come.

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1: The Nazarene one, his truth endure it for me.
0: Happy a feature, me happy a feature some music for some album, you know. Because also, you don't know the fabulous Black Stones, them have a brand new album out. Saying so, I'm going to say how that sound now, no? I'm going to feature a few tracks of it, all right?

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the 15th of June. 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Rough Cut Band live, UK style. Artists like Bonnie Lai, Nikki Sweet, Trevor Hartley, Dan Campbell, and a man called Richie Davis. 15th, Sunday 15th of June, alright? Don't forget, you know, the Bridge Park. What me say? Tony Rough Cut Selection Promotion. Yeah, man, the Linus Stewart Tribute. Live.

0: get warm, you know, because I say, we still have a big hour and change left for go, you know. All right? So I want to, you know, just keep the dial locked and just tune in to yours truly, because we just have skim off of them, off of the tops so far, you know. You understand what I'm saying? 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We are going to go down in some selection, let me say.
1: Six girls died tonight, looking well good. 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

I listen to your tool. 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

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Kelvin Grant, courtesy of the musical youths. Long time not play nothing with you, you know. And I want you out there mash up a place, so me drop it here right now.

we're fast approaching the top of the hour, right? All right, so don't remember, you know, Sundays, the Rockaway Sundays night. All right, tonight was all about featuring the album them, where the people them have out right now, and I'm going to hear, like, as we just play a track from the man called AJ Franklin album, Frankly Yours. That's the title of that one, right? Because it says Sparky Melody.

0: So I want to thank, many thanks to each and everyone for tuning in, for listening to yours truly.
1: Everybody needs some love.
0: Yeah, man, it's not a lot of people that put up with me, you know, so I have to be grateful to the idea, each and everyone who tune in, all right?

0: 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Way to progress the Black Stones. Hear it wake again.
1: Up, Jamaica. Up, Jamaica.
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0: Yeah, but seriously, though, you know. Blessed love to each and everyone, all right? Thank

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1: If you appreciate the music called Lover's Rock, then you're going to simply love this trilogy series of books and the real Jamaican love stories they portray, which is set against a backdrop of classic Lover's Rock songs weaved within the storylines. Lover's Rock, Let the Music Play is the first of the trilogy in which we meet Sonia, who leaves Jamaica for the UK to rejoin her parents. Will she remember her boyfriend Dennis? 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What significance does an old family heirloom of African descent play in both their lives? 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

Davara's successful R&B disco era family group from Massachusetts, US, who started performing in 1963. They were aged between 9 and 15 and were known as Chubby and the Turnpikes. It only takes a minute to fall in love. The 3rd of May, 1986.

Taking us back to the 7th of August 1976, got to number 18 in the charts, the Starland Vocal Band, and Afternoon Delight. It's JT with you on the 60s, the 70s and the 80s show on Genesis Radio, Birmingham.

Spandau Ballet, kilt-clad new romantic revolutionaries. This London band went on to become smart-suited regulars, featuring Tony Hadley, Gary Kemp, Martin Kemp, and Steve Norman on the saxophone. Also, the Kemp brothers later went into the movies and TV, including their lead roles of the craze of the 1990s. Taking us back to the 2nd of October 1982, that was Lifeline, which made it to the charts at number 7.

0: Yes, the Jacksons, one of the world's biggest selling and most popular group. Brother Jackie, Tito, Jermaine, Marlon, and later solo superstar Michael Jackson, the Indiana Quartet topped the US charts with their first four hits and have reportedly sold more than 100 million records. I'll Be There, released the 21st of November 1970, and got to number four in the charts.
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0: 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Piece of the action we had from 1981 on the 6th of June, and My Camera Never Lies from the 27th of March 1982.
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So here we are again, the second hour of the 60s, the 70s and the 80s, and that was The Damned and Eloise, their version on that song.

0: born David Jones, the 8th of January 1947 in London, one of the most popular and important influential artists of the rock era, who received the Brit Award for Outstanding Contribution to British Music in 1996. And the great classic there from the 9th of December 1972, The Gene Genie, got to number 2 in the charts.
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0: 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Nancy Sinatra, eldest child of legendary singer Frank, born the 8th of June 1940, New Jersey, US.
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The 21st of January, 1978. 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

0: Aha, Norway's biggest selling act, Morten Harket, Paul Wachtmar and Magnus Forholmen. Going back to the 14th of June 1986, Hunting High and Low got to number 5 in the charts and stayed there for 10 weeks.
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0: John Holt, Jamaican male vocalist, spent a total of 14 weeks in the charts. 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Got to number 6 in the charts and stayed there for 14 weeks.
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0: Lioness Promotions presents Mr. and Mrs. Vinyl, Episode 1. A night when four married couples show off their musical talent and we get to find out how well they know their spouse. On Saturday, the 11th of July, 2026, at the luxurious Gentings Casino, Temple Street, Wolverhampton, WV24AQ. Witness, for the first time, four couples from London, Birmingham and West Bromwich battle it out for a cash prize.
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and say a big hey hey as usual to King Kitchen. Messing up already. King Chicken George, Duke Big Bad Boy Winter, and Queen Wendy Rex. This is Jazzy P for DLD. I'm going to be playing you a seriously eclectic show today, starting off with Getz and Governor B. You get me? And also welcoming Early Birders on Mixcloud.

0: Hear me, I say. 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
1: Grew up in a Christian household. Before I had a rhythm to download, I was outside with the killers like Alpo. Prison bids for the kids that are sick and hot-headed, but no one's giving them Calpo. 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
1: Now it's time to get a little serious with Governor B.
2: Hello, Isaac. It's PC calling. I'm just trying to give you a call. I've tried a couple of times in the past couple of weeks, and I haven't had any luck getting through to you, unfortunately.
3: I don't know about a dollar and a dream. My old man, he had a pound and a promise. Had to get the knowledge. He didn't care about the profit. He just didn't want to struggle if we ever needed shopping. Early doors, I got a job in the office. Cause early on, I saw my parents take some losses. Chipping in with rent really helped me find some solace. Being honest, I gotta give respect where it's due. They came a long way. It's only by the sacrifice I made it on stage. Even on the long days, they kept me on track when I went the wrong way. So thanks to God's grace. Cause even when we never had a penny, still had joy cause the blessings there were many. Plenty. I'm here courtesy of Bridgeland Road. Yeah, we came from that block life.

0: for a while.
1: Guys, I'm literally just working on to this picture Jamal sent me of your eye cut open. I am livid. I know how you are. Yeah, he said you reported it, and I think that's great, and I think that's a good thing to do, but I don't know if that's going to be as fulfilling as writing it down, which I know probably sounds ridiculous to say. Just think about how you can use it creatively, but right now that's all you can do, because if we don't do that, this is actually a helpless situation.
0: Go figure. Trying to do my best, trying to keep my chin up. Gotta stop myself from getting bitter. To some people, I'll always be a. And they might avoid that name, cause nowadays, I guess they know what not to say. Doesn't change how they behave, true colors will show their face. The other day, I left the coffee shop on my way to yard. After the zebra crossing, took a stroll to my car. Three white men in some Stanley shorts and steel cap boots were there, blocking my path. I said, excuse me, please, but they ignored. And then I said it again, but then what for? I knew that they could hear me, so I gently brushed past. Then one of them spun around and started to talk. He asked what I was doing and if I wanted a problem. I told him, chill out. He must have thought that I mocked him. Coffee in his hand, then he dashed it in my face. 5 seconds later, a rat hooked to my socket. It escalated in like 15 seconds. I know, man, that could have bought 15 weapons. But I ain't the type to invest in a fight. So I did it right. Called the police. They said they had no witness, no CCTV. Everyone that saw didn't want to make a statement. If I was an old lady, then maybe cooperation. I guess I'm not their idea of a victim. Call that gentrification.

0: see. Disrespectful. 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Asking if I got a criminal record. I didn't say a word, I just stood there in silence. But I've never shared a cell in HMP. If they wanna check my record, better go to HMV and inquire. Takes a village to raise a child, but I wonder what we do when the village on fire.
1: Serious words there, taking you into the end of the first hour. Still J&D

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0: So as you know, I love to add social commentary to this show, so here is another one. This is Joey Badass, For My People.
1: You know. Yeah. Always wanted to have superpowers.

Do you find yourselves 1,000 memories? Julian Gomez featuring Sia. I wonder how long it would take to record 1,000 memories. I suppose it's short memories. I wonder.

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0: Rocking you from coast to coast, it's the man. 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

0: Blessings to the world and its life. 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It's another flavor.
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0: Oh, yummy.

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Yeah, enjoy the weather. Yeah, more weather. 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A English summer this year, you better make use of it. 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Greetings to the world and its life, as I said. Another edition. Some good music for your brains. You already had upliftment selection, half an hour, not chattings. Straight music. We do that every single week. Here's it.

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Anyway, you turn up, take it big up. So yeah, it's been another week. How your bank holiday? It was nice, you know, weather was nice. I gotta say, I full joyed mine.

boy. Big up the Bitter Creek family. I'm a place. Big up the Thompson family, the whole Thompson crew. Mr. West Bromwich, lockdown.

0: Rocking you from coast to coast, it's the man. 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Jaco Melody.
1: Jaco
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3: 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Jaco Melody. I want him to say Manchester can't say that, man. 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
1: 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Jaco Melody. I want him to say Manchester can't say that, man. Brrr, fire!

another legendary song from this big artist, internationally known, one of reggae music's pillars. Yeah, man. I can say he's the admiral.

0: Lioness Promotions presents Mr. and Mrs. Vinyl, Episode 1, a night when four married couples show off their musical talent and we get to find out how well they know their spouse. On Saturday, the 11th of July, 2026, at the luxurious Gentings Casino, Temple Street, Wolverhampton, WV24AQ. Witness, for the first time, four couples from London, Birmingham and West Bromwich battle it out for a cash prize.
1: 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Those all

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10: You're entering Char Morby's Soul Shack.

Hello. How are we? I know I wasn't here last week, even though I said I was going to be. Sorry, I'm just fiddling around with my mic, trying to get it sounding all right. So then, apologies for my absence last week. It's all about the old people, you know, you've got to look after them. What can I say? Anyway, how are we all? What has happened since we last met? I'll tell you what's happening right now in the UK. A heat wave. I'm roasting. I'm roasting, mate. So if I start talking rubbish, it's because my brain's melting away. What was that? I'm always talking rubbish? Oh, how rude. How very rude. As always, we are playing you the very finest in R&B and soul music to nourish your soul for another week. Your weekly dose of vitamin S. And you cannot overdose on it. The more you soak up, the better it'll do you. It'll turn you into a big, strong individual. We have birthdays to celebrate. And guess who's in the building? David Taylor. Hello, he says he's finding it hard to stay awake, but he's going to try and stay with me for as long as he can. Oh, well, we'll see what happens. Big hi to Chicken George and the Genesis Radio crew. Ultimate crew. Peachtree Radio crew. The Awesome Al Radio crew and Awesome Al. Hope everyone's well over there. Sam Smith. And the ASSK radio crew, hope you're all good. Peachtree crew. All the 247 Disco Heaven and Mr. Minus 12 Inch Turner. Wherever you are, whoever you are, and however you are very welcome here in the Soul Shack for the next 3 hours. As I wasn't here last week, I'm going to be playing tracks by some artists whose birthdays came up last week, but we didn't get a chance to celebrate them. I'm going to be playing you some nice upfront tunage as well. And if you would like to hear anything in particular, soulshacks365@gmail.com. That would be fabulous. I'd love to hear from you. Starting off with a man who does not have his birthday this week. Harold Melvin and the Blue Notes. All right, Teddy, hang on a bit.

satisfaction guaranteed in the Soul Shack. Or you can let me know that I have not satisfied you. And I shall be most disappointed indeed. I'm absolutely knackered today. Too hot, mate, too hot. I shouldn't be complaining because it'll be piddling it down probably very soon. In the meantime, we're all scorching over here in the UK. David, what's it like where you are? Somebody whose birthday was on the 18th of May, Butch Tavares. From Tavares, imagine that. He's no longer with us, but anyway, here we are gonna play Don't Take Away the Music. Especially reminds me of an old friend who is no longer with us. Also, Lady T. She loved this tune. Familiar, but still a goodie, right?

from 1976. Don't take away the music, I wouldn't dream of it. I'm here to give you the music, to drown you in music, to suffocate you with music until you're begging for mercy. And I still won't hear you. I'll still keep shoving it in your face. Don't take my music, don't you dare. Don't take my music. Or I will exterminate you. George Littlejohn, apparently he's singing in the rain. Is it raining in North Carolina? Oh, it's lovely here in the UK. We have got a heat wave which is gonna last for a couple of weeks, I think. Make the most of it, because when it starts to rain, oh boy. This lady celebrated her birthday last week on the 16th of May. Janet Jackson. From the album All For You. Come on, get up. When did you last hear this one?

0: 16 degrees in Charlotte, North Carolina, with light rain. Oh, it's lovely here. You want to pop over for a bit? It's about 25 degrees here and sunny. And it's going to get up to the 30s in the next few days. My mother will be moaning. She moans when it's too hot. 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She moans when it's windy. 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She's just a moany old... I see, don't people moan a lot? I don't know whether it's age, but you know what? If I get to that stage where I'm moaning all the time, something can just, I don't know, put me out of my misery, shoot me, or put me to sleep, or like a dog, or I don't care really. Just moaning all the time. Moaning about the price of food. Moaning about everybody. Moaning about music. Moaning about housework. I don't know, does it just become a habit, moaning? 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Oh. We do not allow moaners in the Soul Shack.
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0: Born on the 21st of May 1941, Ronald Isley. If you were there. I am there. I'm here. Everywhere.

the 21st of May 1941, Ronald Isley. And he's still going strong, still sounds all right. Better than some people. Flipping it. I can't believe how bad some people sound and they're still doing it. I mean, are they tone deaf? Are they desperate for money? What is it? Oh dear. I've heard some terrible things lately. Terrible, terrible sound. Never mind, if you were there, then I'm there. And I'm here and I'm everywhere. All for you. In the Soul Shack. Yeah, before you start moaning and saying, when's you gonna play some new things? Playing all the old stuff. How about this then? A new version of an old tune. No sleep last night. No, I didn't get much sleep last night, too hot.

Born on the 28th of May 1944, Gladys Knight. Make Yours a Happy Home. That's probably one of my favourite tracks by Gladys Knight. Make Yours a Happy Home. Because you know what? Home should be the best place in your life. It should be a sanctuary, a place where you can be yourself. Place where when things are rubbish, you can just kind of, you know, like unwrap yourself and be yourself. Place where you can get love and comfort and lots of nice cooking.

Born on the 22nd of May 1966, Mr. Johnny Gill. This is when he sounded great in 1990. Wrap my body tight. No, thank you. He did have a brilliant voice at one time, didn't he? With New Edition, by himself, and with SLG. Or LSG, whichever.

from 1990 from the album Johnny Gill. That's Johnny Gill. Good that, innit? Good name for an album. Johnny Gill, when your name's Johnny Gill. Wrap My Body Tight. Born on the 22nd of May 1966. So we just missed his birthday. He does have a new track out. Do you know what is going on now with all these older artists? Like, they're doing all this auto-tune and electronic sounding rubbishy music. It's awful. I might play the new track for you this week, or I might save it for next week. Hope the anticipation doesn't kill you in the meantime. Oh, I'm very hot. Oof. Someone wants to give me a good old hose down, that'd be good.

0: From his latest album, 10 Till Midnight. And that is a Snoop Dogg with Lied to You. How dare you lie to me, you fool?
1: I know he told you that you didn't mean much to me. Well, that lied to you. That lied to you.
0: Lots of words you can hear that have been dubbed over there. Because Snoop Dogg loves to say naughty things. Yeah, he can't help himself. Just cannot help himself. But anyway, at least we've got a clean version of the album, which means I can play for you. His OB County Slim, Mama Song.
2: This song goes out to the whole world. And that means everybody. Because everybody that we know has a mama.
0: Well, let's hope so. Or else how the hell did you get here in the first place?
2: Or until she go.

0: And you didn't provide a note.
1: Yes, I will.
0: Born on the 22nd of May 1979, Vivian Green. This is Wishful Thinking. From 2002, from the album A Love Story.

David Taylor has got me banged to rights. He said, I was talking about people moaning earlier on. He said, you did not sound like you were moaning about new music. Oh, was I? See, this is what happens, you know, it's catching. It's contagious. When you're around people moaning all the time, you start to moan. I mean, what is it they say? If you can't beat them, join them, innit?

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3: 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This is There Can Only Be One. Featuring Alan Stone.

from his new album entitled Just Let It. That's Jarrod Lawson featuring Alan Stone. There can only be one. There's only one Soul Shack. Oh, that ended quite abruptly, didn't it? Anyway, let's celebrate another birthday that we missed. The one that was on the 17th of May. Yes, this is fabulous. Born in 1973, Dietrich Haddon. Panic. 7 days. Time to praise the Lord.

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Let me know you're around. If there's anything you'd like me to play for you, let me know, and I'll see what I can do. No Elvis Presley, no Frank Sinatra, no Pink Floyd, none of that stuff. Jim Reeves. Who are these people?

0: from 2005, Bobby Valentino and Slow Down. Now, you know, David Taylor was saying I was moaning about music, right? I was listening to a broadcast last night, and he's a white guy who is he does phone-in shows, you know. I won't say his name, but he's actually a brilliant, brilliant broadcaster. I love to listen to this guy. But he was raving about, which I was very surprised by, because of who this person is, but he was raving about the new album from Jill Scott and how great it is. And I was thinking, gosh, there's not a single track from that album that I can get into. It's
1: You're
0: really
1: with Char Morby
0: in
1: the Soul Shack, where you'll hear the very best in soul and R&B from today and yesterday.
0: So I'm wondering, like, is there something wrong with me? Because I just can't. What's your intention? There's not a single track that I can say I enjoy. Know what I wanna do. Tell me now. Got me a bit worried. Everyone seems to be loving it, but I really can't get into it at all. What's wrong with me?

0: What's your intention?
1: Nice to hear Brandy again, innit?
0: Know what I wanna do. Know what I wanna do.
1: Intention, that's a nice tune.
0: Tell me now.
1: I'm just wondering what it is, like, why is it that I can't get into this album? Do I need to listen to it again? Oh, please say no. Another new single from Calvin Richardson. Radio Rodeo. I don't think so, mate.
0: Baby,

0: Matt B and the Jam Joints, featuring Alexia Spria, George Littlejohn bobbing his little head. Not a bad old tune, is it?
1: You're with Char Morby in the Soul Shack.
0: Continue with new tunage.

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That was nice, wasn't it? 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Yeah. Now, we have a new track from Mama's Gun, Joy. Hope you're finding plenty of joy in the Soul Shack. If not, do let me know.

0: That was nice. 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Enjoy.
1: You're with Char Morby in the Soul Shack, where you'll hear the very best in soul and R&B from today and yesterday.
0: From 91, here's the Spinners. Love or Leave? Don't leave. No, not yet. If you leave, I'm leaving. I'm going. I'm off. You have tried.

0: 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Give me a shout. Let me know where you are, who you are, what you're up to, what you've been up to. I don't have to tell everybody. You can just tell me. It can just be between me and you. What you've been doing. I wouldn't dream of telling you about all the things that David Taylor's been doing. No. Oh no. It's all private, it's all secrets. And as for George Littlejohn, well. Whew. Very, very hot day here in the UK. We've got a heat wave, which kind of has been creeping up all week, but it's really in full swing now. We've got it for the next week or so. They've issued an amber health warning until 27th of May.
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0: This lady had her birthday on the 22nd of May. Any excuse to play her music? Not that we need one. Avery Sunshine.

0: especially for George Little John, because I know he loves that one. Avery Sunshine, Come Do Nothing. From 2017, from the album 2064. Apparently that's how long she wants to spend with her husband. Isn't that fabulous? I come over.
1: Hey, it's me. Leave me a message.

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1: She wants you to pick up your stuff, but while you're at it, you can eat her gumbo if you want to go in. 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

0: 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Nicholas Charbonnier.
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The Jacksons. Even Though You're Gone, from the album Going Places.

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From 1975, here's the OJs. Where did we go wrong? How long have you got?

And here's another album called Going Places. This is from the same year, from Michael Henderson. This is Let Me Love You. If only Michael Henderson, sadly no longer with us.

from 1977. Michael Henderson, Let Me Love You. I knew that would go down well. Marvellous. You're in the Soul Shack with me, Shar Morby. If you'd like to hear anything, soulshack365@gmail.com, and I will try and oblige you. I mean, you know, be sensible with your choices. No, that's gone a bit wrong. One second.

0: 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Wasn't that great?
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Yeah. 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Life is rough, the best of times. This is Better With Time.

from the album Nasalifia. Thank you. That is Hill Street Soul. Better in time. Just stay strong. 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Nice, nice, nice. 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I forget. 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

Oh my god, isn't that gorgeous? Earth, Wind and Fire, featuring Rafael Sadiq, sounding as good as he ever can, actually. That's Show Me the Way. Oh, I might lead you down the garden path if I try and show you the way. I'm ever so hot, you know. A couple of tracks before the G-Zone. They're in the right vein, though.

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0: We would have played her last week as she was born on the 21st of May 1964. But as someone didn't turn up in the Soul Shack last week, shocking, shocking. I didn't get to play her, so I'm making up for it now. And I know that George Littlejohn loves Rochelle Pharrell. That's I Gotta Go. From the year 2000. Okay, we've reached the place. So get yourself cozy and leave all your troubles behind. Make sure you take them with you though when you leave, because I don't want them.
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2: Born on the 26th of May, 1978, Jaheim. This is Songs to Have Sex To. They need to be a minute long, don't they? Yeah.

from 2016 from the album Struggle Love. That's Jaheim. Song to have sex to. That's really great, isn't it? Mentioned loads of great artists there.

from 1999, Maxwell. Fortunate. Born on the 23rd of May, 1973. He's still a bit of a youngster.

born on the 24th of May, 1944, is Miss Patti LaBelle. This is Love Bankrupt.

born on the 24th of May 1966. 1956 even. This is Cameo, and of course, happy birthday this week to Larry Blackmon.

that probably wasn't the best choice there to demonstrate Larry Blackmon, was it? Sorry about that. Anyway, happy birthday. On the 24th of May. Donny Gill's birthday is this week as well. He does have a new tune out, which I'll play you next week. In the meantime, I'll play a track from when he was at his best.

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Let's spend the night together. I'll just stick to doing this, shall I? Don't even do that very well, but I mean, you know, probably better than singing. Anyway, each to our own and all that. Spend the night together.

ladies, you need to get together and beat the crap out of him. That's what you need to do. One at the top and one at the bottom.

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Especially. Have to admit, confess, whatever the word is, to not being the biggest fan of Jennifer Hudson. However, this is a tune sent from heaven.